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1: What's up? It's Brew, and this legend is back. Air Bud is officially returning next year. I always felt bad for the kids that got cut from the team because of Air Bud, but man, can that dog play ball.

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B96, it's Brew. Check this out. A study says simply smelling dark chocolate before a workout can help people do more reps. Finally, a fitness trend I can actually get behind. 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
2: 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I'm like, okay, backhanded compliment. What was the most awkward compliment someone ever gave you where you're like, I don't know if I should thank you or fight you? That's next on the show.

0: Brew's got a question he's been dying to ask you. 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
1: Hey, what's up? It's Brew and Rex. We're talking the most awkward compliment someone's given you. What was it?
2: Oh, yeah. So somebody came up to me and said, you know, Rex, you smell amazing. I said, thank you. And then they said, it's much better than I expected you to smell. I was like, what?
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0: 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What's up, Natalie? What is the most awkward compliment someone's ever given you?
1: Okay, someone recently said, "You remind me of my mom, but in a hot way."
0: Oh.
1: I don't know how to take that.
0: Please never say words to me again. That's it. Goodbye.

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1: Oh my gosh, already.
0: Which also means that everyone's getting hit with a list of supplies they need to kick off the year. 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
0: 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I'm going to tell you something. 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

B96, what's up? It's Brew. A TSA agent found 5 stolen cannonballs inside someone's luggage recently. How did they do? I feel guilty going through with any water in my water bottle. How did they think this would work?

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B96, Monday statistically is the day we need to smile the most. I think that's just proven by science. So we're looking for your good news. That always makes us smile. All the feels coming up in minutes. What made you smile recently? What's your little wins? Hit me up at The Bruce Show. We're sharing those next.

0: The feel-good story you didn't know you needed. Here's all the feels.
1: I mean, you want to talk about incredible news stories? Here it is. Imagine opening your eyes after years of blurry vision and finally seeing your family clearly again. As much as they annoy us, you know that'd be a good feeling. Thanks to volunteer doctors and community partnerships, more than 3,000 people in Trinidad and Tobago had their eyesight restored through free surgeries. My gosh, you talk about like living miracles. This is one that these doctors made happen for 3,000 people. That's incredible. What's your good news recently? Doesn't have to be curing blindness. It could be getting in a pay it forward line. Just a joke that made you laugh. Whatever that is, hit me up so I can share tomorrow for all the feels. Just send that to me at The Bruce Show. Let's wrap with a quote. Some people don't change your life because they stay. They change it because they show you what you deserve.
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1: All right, it's a ritual around here this time of day to count down the four biggest songs of the day. We call it Bruise Beats. All you got to do is chill and enjoy your favorite songs next. New from Benson Boone, Bruno Mars, Justin Bieber in there too today. Hang on, the countdown kicking off.

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0: dear.
1: Benson Boone's latest, kicking off your Monday countdown. Bruce Beats, that's the time of my life. And last week, Bruno Mars at the time of his life. He was on this countdown every single day of the week. We'll see if he can pull it off again this week. Here he is with that Just Might, number 3.

Olivia Dean, So Easy to Fall in Love. She's number two, runner-up on Bruce Beats today. Your top four songs. He might be the top pick for the Super Bowl halftime show this year after headlining Coachella and the FIFA World Cup final halftime show. Here's Justin Bieber, Speed Demon, number one.

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2: 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Air Bud is officially returning next year. 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
1: It's Brew. What's up, Madison? You had a crazy misunderstanding happen recently. What was it?
2: I RSVP'd to what I thought was a birthday party, but in fact it was a wedding. Oh. And I showed up with a Target bag with a present, and I was like, wait a second, am I at the wrong venue?
1: Wait a minute, that's a big dress. That's a white dress.
2: I was wearing jeans. Can you believe that? To a wedding.
1: What, she invite you through a partyful or something?
2: It was that one, yes. That's why I thought it was a birthday. Come on, like, who gives partyful as, like, a wedding invite?

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1: Oh, we got a doozy today for Love 'Em or List 'Em. We really need your feedback and help on this one. She made a pact years ago with this guy. Did she go through with it now that it's here? Hang on. Love 'Em or List 'Em. We'll decide. Coming up.

0: One date, one story. One big decision. 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The good, the bad, and the... Are they serious? With Love 'Em or List 'Em.
1: What's going on today, Amy? You got a situation. You made
2: a
1: deal like years ago. What's happening?
2: So in high school, me and my guy best friend, we made a deal. We're like, if we're still single by the time we're 30, we'll get married. Oh. And I was like, hell yeah. And like, we even like made a little like paper contract and like, we're super into it. And we always bring it up all the time. You know, we've both been to college, we went to separate colleges. You know, we had some dates and all that kind of stuff, but and we've dated people, but now it's about that time. And we are both single right now, and he'll be 30 next month. And I'm like, do we get married?
1: Yeah, it's here. It came up fast, didn't it?
2: It did. But it's here. I'm like, is that, do we stick to that? Is that do we get married?
1: Oh my gosh. Gosh, yeah. Now that you say that, I'm like, all jokes aside, this is really serious. This is like life-changing stuff. So you might actually go through with it.
2: Maybe. I mean, like marry my best friend. I mean, but like, we've really never had that romantic thing going on, but here we are.
1: Gosh, I thought this only happened in like rom-coms. I can't believe this is a real thing.
2: It's real life for us right now, man. And he's like, I'm down. And I'm like, what do you mean you're down?
1: Oh my gosh. Okay, so this decision could decide if you do it.
2: I mean, maybe, yeah. I mean, I was like, is this crazy? I mean, people are doing crazier stuff for sure.
1: Oh, you're so right about that, you know? You're not wrong. The thing is, I feel like in high school, 30 feels so big and like old, honestly. But now that we're here, it's really not that. I'm 30. It's not that scary. So I'm like, I'm kind of like hold out for actual love. I don't know. That's just me.
2: I feel like a child bride. I'm like 30.
1: Yeah, I can't. What's next? Teen pregnancy? I can't have a kid.
2: No, literally. I was like, it would be a teen pregnancy if I got pregnant right now. I'm like, I'm 30 is nothing.
1: You know what? Let's get some feedback from our listeners. I feel like they'll have some good advice for you. And we'll let you know tomorrow if you should love them or list them, get married or not. It's crazy.
0: 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Getting you in to see Tyla and Pitbull all this week on B96. Hey, what's going on? It's Leti V. Listen in the 11 o'clock hour for your tickets to see Tyla, and in the 12 o'clock hour to see Pitbull, hooking you up all week long on B96.
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Please don't put me to the test. You tryna get back on the net. I'm tryna get back in the flesh. Yeah.

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1: Oh my gosh, already.
0: Which also means that everyone's getting hit with a list of supplies they need to kick off the year. And we know that extra hit can be a lot for a lot of Chicagoland families.
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0: Oh, man, I hate to say it, but there might be a new worst national anthem performance ever. And keep in mind, this is after there was a children's book made out of Fergie's. Remember Fergie's when she, I mean, Fergie just went.
1: How could I forget?
0: You know what I remember most from that is Steph Curry's face while it was happening was just like, oh, God, oh, God.
2: That star spangled banner yet
0: wet. She was just creating syllables left and right.
1: Yes, and she was such a diva for that. And it was, but the thing is, she was like super. Because she's so famous, it blew up so much more. And so there was another national anthem that just happened.
0: Yeah, this woman's name is Martha something.
1: Reeves?
0: Martha Reeves. And she performed, this is the first like professional women's baseball game.
1: Yeah, so it was the first women's pro baseball league. And they had like the first pitch by a 99-year-old former All-American girls professional baseball player, which is iconic. They had their first ever home run at a professional women's baseball game.
0: Yeah, this is like the movie A League of Their Own.
1: Yes.
0: Come back to life.
1: But unfortunately, the people that sang the Star Spangled Banner really took the spotlight.
0: Took a little liberty.
2: Oh, say can you see by the dawn's early light what so proudly we hailed
0: now,
2: at the twilight's last gleam.
0: She's like 85, right?
1: Right, yeah, she's like 80-something. So I understand that she's a lot older. So, you know, we don't want to poke fun at her because we know at some point she was probably singing.
0: Yeah, though it got to this point and I don't know if she was getting creative or what happened here. But
2: that our flag was still there. Still there. Oh, say does that star
0: Grandma.
1: About all this was that very similar.
0: Yeah, it's just dogs crying.
1: Yeah, very similar to the Fergie one.
0: Oh, yeah.
1: People were snickering in the crowd. The players were also really respectfully trying their hardest to
0: not laugh,
1: not crack a smile.
0: Yeah.
1: How exciting, though, that there is now a women's professional baseball league.
0: Hey, you know what? Silver lining in that.
1: I'm finding it.
0: You know what? And we have something fun to talk about. Look, I'm sure she knew.
1: I don't think she did.
0: You don't think so?
1: No.
0: You think that awareness was not there?
1: I think she probably knows now.
0: Yeah, now that it's gone viral.
1: Because it was two women singing like in front
0: of
1: her.
0: Yeah, she had background vocals, yeah.
1: But none of them, it was as if they had never practiced together before.
0: Yeah, no, it was pretty rough. But go baseball.
1: Go baseball.
0: And go America.
1: And can't wait to see who they get to sing the next one.
0: There we go.
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0: Our Chicago Bears, man, they're big time in us. They got too big time. It's B96. It's Mogan Carla Morning. So one thing that we know is, look, the Bears did great last year, and they're expected to do pretty well again this year, though they have a tougher schedule. Now, because they did so well last year, they're going into prime time. So there were a lot of noon games last year. There are going to be a lot of like 3 p.m., 7 p.m. type games today.
1: Okay. We're big time now.
0: Yeah. But in addition to that, the cost of the games has gone up quite a bit. And I was like, oh man, I want to go to a Bears game. So the first preseason game is Saturday the 15th. You can actually get tickets, I think, as low as like $95. It's a preseason game.
1: Oh, that's pretty great.
0: But you can still have a lot of fun at a preseason game. It's summertime at Soldier Field. Like, why the hell not? I would love to do that, but I got a thing going on that day, so
1: sure.
0: I can't. My wife really wants to go to a Bears game as well. So I was looking through the schedule, and there's certain games you're not going to get a good deal on, right? Tickets have gotten pretty expensive. I mean, you're looking, I'm not even talking like, I didn't even look at a Packers game.
1: Oh, yeah. You know, let's be realistic here, Mo.
0: Yeah, I didn't even look at a Packers game, but there were some other games, I want to say like the Vikings or somebody, where there were tickets are in like the $700 on average range.
1: Okay, so let's bring us back down to earth to something we can actually afford.
0: This is insane.
1: What tickets can we actually afford?
0: So I got really excited because I was looking ahead. Sunday, January 3rd.
1: Forever away from today, but yes.
0: They're going to play the Lions, and I was telling my wife, I was like, so it might be a little bit cold that day, but we can actually get tickets for like $200 a pop. And my wife reminded me that wouldn't not work just because it might potentially be very cold. That's the day before she's due to deliver our next child.
1: Oh.
0: And I said, so 9 months pregnant, you're not going to go to a Bears game with me and sit in the 400 level section and climb 1,000 stairs to get there?
1: When it's negative 12 degrees?
0: When it's negative 12.
1: No.
0: And so it appears that we are not going to be making it to a Bears game this year. It's just so pricey.
1: It's really pricey. And also, the day before your wife is due, come on, Moog.
0: I wasn't mathing that. I was mathing actual math.
1: The date should be your priority. Your life is going to change on January 4th.
0: January 4th.
1: So January 3rd, you might as well enjoy the Bears getting out.
0: Well, maybe. I mean, she doesn't want to climb all those stairs and be in the cold. I'll just go by myself. It'll be cheaper anyway.
1: You're not leaving her.
0: The day before my wife delivers a baby, I'm at a Bears game. Oh, that made me the worst.
1: That I would judge you forever. Yeah. I'd never let you live it down.
0: And fair. And that's a fair point.
1: I feel like every time we got invited to something, I'd say, Moog can't go. Yeah. He has a Bears game to attend to.
0: But, you know, I will tell you this. Your friends here at Moog and Carla Mornings, if you're ever sitting there like, man, I got an extra ticket, we'll take it.
1: We will take it.
0: Yeah.
1: Moog, I think, first dips.
0: Yeah. Oh, well, that's very kind of
1: you're
0: you.
1: You're welcome.
0: Bring both of us. We would love to go to a game.
1: It'd be nice if we could get tickets from our sister station out here.
0: I know, right? We have a sister station. Their whole thing is sports.
1: Yeah. But everyone is trying to get out to a Bears game.
0: Yeah, well, and everybody's hitting them up for tickets, too.
1: And the amount of people that I've talked to that are like, you know, born and raised in Chicago, never been to a Bears game.
0: Yeah, there's a lot. And there's like diehard fans because it's expensive. Yeah. But I'm telling you, $100 a pop basically for that preseason game on the 15th. Go grab those, all right?
1: Well, now that you've said it, I'm sure they'll go up.
0: Go, because I can't.
1: Do it for us. Do it for Moog and Carla Morning.
0: That's right. It's B96.
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0: 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Moog, Carla, Ahmad the Amazing.
1: Hey, hey, hey.
0: Can I just point out that my voice sounds like pretty great today?
2: Yeah, you sound so much better.
0: I got in the car and I was like, so what are we working? Because it's always kind of a surprise.
2: Right.
0: Because like overnight things change. So I get in my car and I go, do, re, mi, fa, sol, la, di, do. And I was like, hey, we're coming back.
2: Yeah. We've lost the B96 Raz.
0: You've lost the RFK Jr.
2: Yeah, and honestly, that's okay.
0: Yeah.
2: You know?
1: In your defense, you didn't sound that bad.
0: What do you mean?
1: Like RFK.
0: Oh, yeah, no. No, what I said still made sense.
2: Okay. But you do sound good. You sound good. I'm happy that you're in higher spirit.
0: Yeah, no, I feel much better. It's just one of those things that, like, when you get the, what do they call it? When it tears up your vocal cords when you get sick, like, it takes a while, not only after you finish being sick, but, like, for your, like, vocal cords to kind of repair themselves.
2: Right.
0: To heal.
2: Well, because you were, like, stressing them out for a minute.
0: Yeah.
2: And your lungs are also, like, more prone to cough because they're sensitive.
0: Oh, yeah.
2: It's, like, the whole thing.
0: Yeah, it is so annoying. And especially, and I don't, you know, I'm sure it's annoying in every job, because in every job, you got to talk at some point.
2: Right.
0: But man, it's so annoying in this job when, like, your responsibility is to, like, talk.
1: Mm-hmm.
2: And sound like yourself.
0: Yeah.
2: Because I do think that in other jobs, you have to talk, but you can, like, it doesn't matter how you sound as long as what you're saying is cool.
1: Right.
0: Right, yeah.
2: I think here's a mix of both.
0: Yeah, my poor wife, when she gets a cough, it just lasts forever and ever and ever. And she's a therapist, and she's doing therapy, and she's just like, trying not to cough.
1: Oh, no.
0: And so, yeah, we've just been battling out, but we're all on the other end of it now, which is good. Thank God.
2: How's your daughter? Is she sick?
0: She gets over things in, like, 2 hours.
2: Oh, to be a toddler.
0: Because
1: I know, right?
0: Yeah, kids' immune systems are just insane.
1: Mm-hmm.
2: I love
0: that. She got the pink eye, too, and then, like, an hour later, it was gone. Like, and her eyes are perfectly white.
2: Oh, my gosh.
0: Yeah, I don't get it.
2: Okay.
0: She got a cough. She was like, hit, and then it was gone. Like,
2: she was like, oh, just a little phlegm.
1: Just a jokey joke.
0: It's actually quite magical how it works in kids, how fast it is. Where us clunky old adults, like, takes a minute. Our bodies are like, oh, crap, we got to go to the factory.
2: We got to do a reset mm-hmm. and update.
0: Yeah, we need WD-40 and all the creaks and crevices. But anyway, we made it. How are you guys doing?
1: Pretty good. I'm glad to be back. I feel like that meme of Shawn Mendes where he's like, hi, people. Just like, happy.
3: I'm sorry.
2: Oh.
1: Oh, go ahead, Mo.
3: I'm so sorry.
0: I do apologize that you got the pink eye from me. No, there's nobody who apologizes to me. Like, who do I get the apology from?
1: Where do you think you got it?
0: I'm assuming it came from daycare, quite honestly.
1: Or, I didn't want to assume. I was assuming that too.
0: Yeah, or maybe we originated it. I don't know, but
2: well, you get pink eye from, like, poop particles, right? Uh-huh.
0: And well, that's like the common, like, that's what everybody says, and that is a way that you can get it. Uh-huh. But there's, like, a million. I mean, he didn't get it from poop particles.
2: No,
0: like,
2: he got it from you.
0: Yeah, it's a highly
1: contaminated. We were sharing mics at Lala, so I think that's where the cross contamination.
0: I was thinking maybe because you used my phone.
1: Oh, that too?
2: Yeah.
0: And then you probably rubbed your eye.
1: Yeah.
0: Anyway, I think at this point, if nobody else got it, then I'm in the clear.
2: It's contained.
0: Yeah.
2: I hope.
0: Yeah. Because it comes on fast.
2: Oh, my God.
0: I mean, think about that.
1: Super fast.
0: Yeah, that was Friday, and what, by Saturday, you had it?
1: Like, Saturday night.
0: Yeah.
1: Yeah.
0: Yeah, no. You'd know it. It would be on and popping.
2: Okay.
0: Yeah.
1: Carlos Taylor.
2: I'm just looking at both of you like, you big old germs. But it's okay. I've been there.
0: You know what? I'm so sick of being sick.
1: Mm.
0: And I never want to be sick again.
1: Yeah, during the summer, no less. Like,
2: yeah.
1: Save that for the winter.
0: Yeah, I've had the washiest hands, and we're, and I don't know how you're treating this pink eye situation. We've been washing our pillowcases every single day. We wash our sheets like every other day.
2: Yeah,
1: absolutely.
0: I don't want this ever again. Ugh.
2: Did it hurt? You know what? I don't even want to know.
0: No.
2: I'm like, I don't
0: know how it was for you. It didn't hurt. It just was annoying.
2: Okay.
0: When I went to go open my eyes and they were stuck closed.
2: I wouldn't think that the world was ending.
0: I woke up Saturday, literally, I woke up Saturday morning and I went, oh, am I dead? And then my eyes tore open. And I was like, what is this?
2: I know this isn't real, but you know how in like Tom and Jerry cartoons, everything is so theatrical?
0: Mm-hmm.
2: I am imagining that you had to unzipper your eyes open.
0: Yeah.
1: Like, essentially.
2: Like,
0: yeah.
2: Open them, they're red. Boom, boom.
0: Yeah, and then I went to the sink and was like pounding water in my eye, and then I went to the urgent care, and they're like, take these drops.
2: I'm imagining all of this in Tom and Jerry style.
1: They were treating me like a germ at the pharmacy. Like, when she handed me my cash back, she just like put it down and slid it. I was like, oh God, I'm disgusting.
2: They were like, here, catch, and then they tossed your eye drops.
0: I went to the drive-up pharmacy where they put it in a little thing, and then they put the drawer and they push it out to you. But
1: I went to Walgreens and the lady was disgusted.
0: You know what? They're never that nice.
1: I agree.
0: I don't know why that is.
1: I think I got one nice one that gave me a discount once.
2: They're always so nice to me.
0: Really?
2: Yeah. I think it's about the energy you go up there with. It's kind of like, we both know I'm better than this sickness. Come on, help me.
1: I don't know,
0: man. I feel like they're always mad to be there. At my pharmacy.
2: Do you go to Walgreens or CVS?
0: Walgreens.
2: Okay. Yeah. I go to CVS.
0: The one right over there on the corner of Happy and Healthy.
2: Except they're missing the happy and you're missing the healthy.
0: Yeah.
2: So you're both liars.
0: Yeah, we're both liars. Anyway, hey, let's play some music. Who's up? 877-591-9696. Feel free to join the show.
2: Tell us, you know, what it is you're doing. You on your way to work? Do you have pink eye?
1: Stay away.
2: Are you avoiding your coworkers today?
0: Yeah. What's your life like? It's Mogan Carla Mornings on B96.

0: 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Moog, Carla, Ahmad the Amazing, and Kaylee and Joliet. What up, Kaylee?
1: Kaylee.
2: Hey.
1: Hey.
0: How are you today?
2: Oh, you know, just out here doing my vampire thing.
0: Just out here doing your vampire thing. Oh, do tell. What are you doing? Oh, yeah, that's right. You take blood. Like, literally. For a second, I thought you were alluding to being, you know, up overnight.
3: Same.
1: Or avoiding garlic and onions or whatever it is.
0: But yeah. But no, she's come to suck your blood.
1: Yes.
0: All right.
2: I am. I'm coming to take your blood.
0: Oh, okay. What's your favorite type of blood?
2: Some that doesn't come out of me.
1: There you go. Right.
3: I feel like we should make it clear she's a phlebotomist, not actually yes. sucking blood.
1: Yes. So.
0: Oh, really?
1: Yes.
0: I thought she was a vampire.
1: Oh, no, Mom.
2: Why?
1: All
2: right, Twilight. Why you gotta blow my cover, Ahmad.
3: Sorry.
1: But I will say, I guess I never thought about the fact that phlebotomists have to work so early because you guys take people's bloods usually when they're in ayunas, when you haven't eaten.
3: Oh, well, yeah.
0: Yeah.
1: Yeah.
0: When you fasted.
2: There you go. About 3 o'clock.
3: Oh.
1: 3 o'clock.
0: 3 o'clock.
2: Yeah. So when I talk to you guys in the mornings, I'm pretty much done. I'm at my last stop by the time I talk to you guys.
3: Wow. Damn. Okay. Yeah.
1: So you ever had anybody faint because they were like, oh, I just really don't like needles? And you're like, ah, you're going to be fine.
2: Yes.
0: Oh, that sucks.
2: Just recently.
0: And then you're like, now I've taken your blood. Now I also have to rescue you.
1: I know. Wait, are you allowed to say what happened?
2: They just were dehydrated.
0: Okay.
3: That'll get you.
0: So what do you do with this blood when you take it? Be honest.
2: Well, what do you mean? What do I do with it? Like, where do I take it when I'm finished?
0: Yeah, well, you're a traveling phlebotomist. You go get everybody's blood, and then you put it in a container in your car? Yeah. And do you ever, like a DoorDash driver, they might sneak a couple fries or a slice of pizza.
2: I definitely don't steal the blood.
3: Okay, good.
2: One of us drives it up to Willowbrook every day.
0: Oh, okay. Mm. Very nice. Yeah. And then they, do samples or tests or whatever they need to do with that blood?
2: Yep.
0: All right.
1: See, I mean, it sounds easy enough, right?
2: Oh, yeah, something like that.
1: You know, you're supposed to make it look easy, right?
2: I make it look easy.
1: There you go. Sure.
3: Absolutely.
1: Well, I hope that you get yourself a coffee or some breakfast after this last victim.
2: I definitely will be stopping at Burger King.
3: Oh, period. They have good breakfast. I do like a Burger King breakfast.
1: Yeah, we should put some respect on Burger King's breakfast. Name.
3: Mm-hmm. The French toast sticks.
2: Agreed.
3: Absolutely.
0: That's what I was going to mention. So those French toast sticks are so good.
3: They're
0: really
3: good.
0: Well,
1: Kaylee.
0: Excuse me, I'm having a coughing fit. But Kaylee, have a great day. Take all the blood, okay?
2: Okay, I'll see you guys later.
1: All right, Kaylee. Bye, have Kaylee. A good one. Moog and Carla Mornings. Come along for the
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0: B96 with Mogan and Carla Mornings, and we are doing our school supplies drive. We would really love it if you helped out because we have a lot of school supplies that we need to collect.
1: Yes, there are so many schools here in Chicago, so many families that could really use your help. So if you could text school, S-C-H-O-O-L, school, to the number 20357. I know you're on your phone right now.
0: Yeah, you know what? And you can find something that you might get excited about. I don't know about you, but like my wife, for example, is such a nerd for brand new school supplies. Like, she loves a supply cabinet. She loves glue sticks and pens and pencils and, like, crisp new notepads and stuff. And so kind of, I guess, live through those kids for a moment. When you go through that Amazon wish list and think, like, man, if I was in third, fourth, fifth, ninth grade right now, what would I need? What would I want?
1: Right. I remember it was so fun picking, like, a theme.
0: Oh, did you have a theme?
1: Every year I chose a theme of something that I wanted to do. Like, I think first grade was puppies. At one point I did like the Trolls dolls, you know what I mean?
0: Oh, I like it, yeah. I don't think I ever had a theme. I just had like, I loved like a crispy new pack of crayons. I loved the crispy new pencils.
1: Yeah, it's fun to start the new year. I think all of it is new and exciting.
0: Yeah.
1: And this is a part of that experience for a lot of the kids. And I also know that it's a part that brings a lot of stress to a lot of the parents.
0: Yeah.
1: Because it can get expensive, especially when you have more than one kid. So
0: yeah,
1: we want to help.
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3: Here's something you may not know. Only 14% of cancers in the U.S. are caught through routine screenings. Prenuvo's whole body MRI may help close that gap. Screening for over 500

0: All right, so I need to know, am I a complete and total a-hole for this? It's B96, it's Moe and Carla Mornings. How do you define a play date?
1: You're asking me who has no kids, however, been on a few play dates in my life.
0: Sure. I'm still curious.
1: I guess you define it as this is what I see in the movies, two parents.
0: Hanging out with their kids.
1: And they hang all out with their, okay. Yeah.
0: So I've done a play date before with another couple, and, you know, we met at the park, and our kids were kids and did the damn thing.
1: And then you guys hung out.
0: Yeah. We did a play date with our former nanny because our nanny's child and our child are like friends. They're like their first ever friend.
1: Aww.
0: And so whenever they reunite, it's they're immediately right back to it. They love each other. And so we were going to have a play date over the weekend. And my wife was like, hey, let's have a play date. And we'll have Dahlia go stay with our former nanny and her kid. And I was like, oh, okay. And I was thinking in my head, like, I thought the play date was like we all hang out, but sounded like she had this coordinated, and we were gonna drop Dahlia off, and then we were gonna go to see a movie.
1: Uh huh.
0: So, and then in exchange, we would later watch her kid while she went and did a fun thing. Now we've also all hung out before. Anyway, so we drive the mile and a half, drop our daughter off, and I noticed that our former nanny had said, "Hey, do you guys want to come inside?" And we were like, no, we got to get to the movie, but, you know, we'll be back by blah, blah, blah. And she said, well, no rush. Like, take your time. They're going to have fun. I'll make sure that they get a nap, blah, blah, blah, blah, blah. So we leave, and I said to Stacy, I was like, did that feel weird? We're on our way to the movies. I was like, did that feel weird? Do you think she knew that we were going to leave and go to the movies? And Stacy says, well, yeah. Like, it's a play date. It's for the two kids to play. And I go, well, is it? Or was she expecting that we were going to come over and hang out, and then we just weirdly dropped off our kid with her and then left?
1: Okay. So, I'm hearing you.
0: Yeah.
1: And I fear it does sound like because she's your former nanny, you assumed that you could just drop off your kid.
0: Well, but we also were like, anytime you want to leave your kid with us, by all means, like, we would love to have him over at our house and you can go do your thing. So we go to the movie and we come back and, you know, we chit-chatted for a while outside and, like, you know, we had a pleasant conversation and she said that the two kids had a fun time. And, but even still, I felt like so weird. And I thought, did we totally just go, hey, let's have a play date and then dump our kid with you?
1: If you felt weird, I fear it was weird.
0: So, Jamie is in North Riverside. What are your thoughts on this? Did we fumble this?
2: Yeah, it doesn't have anything to do with the parents. I think if you wanted to have something with the parents, like, after, you know, like, you know, the kids are going to play outside and then you guys are going to, like, drink and chat or whatever, then that would be discussed. But a play date is like, all right, let's have a play date at the pool and... it's like a meetup.
0: So it's for the kids, you know, to play, you're saying?
2: Yeah.
0: Okay. So you're saying that we didn't do anything wrong. We just left our kid, and then hopefully there will be an exchange later where we can watch their kid, and they can have some time without having to pay an arm and a leg for childcare. It's a nice little trade-off.
2: That's what I think, yeah.
1: Okay.
2: I think so, yeah.
1: But Jamie, does this make it weird at all that she used to be your nanny, and so now you basically got free childcare without having to pay her?
2: But, no, I don't think so, because there's going to be a payoff later. If it was supposed to be something else, I think there would be more, like, verbiage.
1: Okay.
2: You know what I'm saying?
1: Oh, no, I hear you, I hear you.
0: And she didn't, she's...
2: Or, like...
0: And she wouldn't, because she's like, so nice. But she didn't, like, act weird or anything. So,
2: yeah, I think you're good.
0: Okay.
1: Okay.
0: Jamie says...
2: Because I think she would have been like, here, you know, and by the way, like, I have Zelle. You know,
1: oh,
2: for payment.
1: Okay.
0: Oh, yeah, that's true. Yeah, or she would have just been like, you could just tell me or whatever. Yeah, yeah, that's true. Right. Okay. All right, thank you, Jamie.
2: That's what I thought. No problem. Have a great day.
0: All right, you too.
1: For the kids, I guess.
0: It's coming down to how is a play date defined? Is it the parents all hanging out while the kids play, or is it just for the kids to play?
1: Oh, my gosh. So the rules never end. There's rules for dating, there's rules for play dates, and rules for parenting.
0: That's life, bro.
1: Okay.

0: You know, I generally find myself to be a pretty self-aware person.
1: Generally.
0: But sometimes you got to wonder, am I an a-hole and don't even realize it? It's B96 with Mogan and Carla Mornings. And we had a air quotes I'm using, play date with our former nanny. And we dropped our daughter off with her to play with her kid. And then we went to the movies. And then I started wondering, was that not what she meant by play date?
1: Because you said she asked you to come in.
0: She was like, do you guys want to come in? And we were like, no, we got to get to our movie. And she was like, oh, okay. And then we were like, oh, man, was the understanding that we were all hanging out? Because we like hanging out with them.
1: I think the understanding comes from like when you're younger, you all hang out. And then when she goes to school and she asks to go over to her friend, that's different.
0: Okay.
1: To her friend's house.
0: Well, yeah, we're definitely not there yet.
1: Yeah.
0: So, you know, basically it's how is a play date defined, Danielle in Oak Forest. So we had somebody call a moment ago and said that I was totally in the clear, but you disagree. A play date, you're saying, involves everyone.
2: Yeah, so I agree with Carla. So when they're younger, because I have four, you know, my oldest Liam is eight. So when the three young, like when the three younger ones are like, oh, well, I want to play with my friend or whatever, or me and the parents talk, like it's all of you guys because you guys are, you know, they're younger. So it's like, all right, well, I'm going to watch my kid, make sure they're okay, especially when they're younger, you know. But like when they're older, like my eight-year-old, it's like it's basically just hanging out. Like he's going to go hang out with his friend.
0: Okay.
1: So yeah, she hasn't graduated to play date yet.
2: Let's have an understanding. Like, hey, I'm gonna drop my kid off, and you watch him, and then.
0: No, that makes sense to some degree. Sorry, Danielle, it sounds like you're going further and further away out
1: from
0: into space.
1: Phone.
0: Yeah, but you're saying essentially like when they're older, that makes more sense. But at this stage, it's like everybody gets together and we all watch our kids and go, oh, how cute are our kids? And we all hang out and chat.
1: Exactly.
2: Right, exactly.
0: Man.
1: Danielle, I think you've got the right idea. I fear that because she was your former nanny, you were like, ah, she could take care of the both of them. She's done it before.
0: No, I think you're making an incorrect assumption. It has nothing to do with the fact that she was our nanny. Because
1: mm-hmm.
0: we were and are down to watch her kid, too. But I will agree that the verdict has been reached that I...
1: You are not the kindest person right now.
0: Almost said it.
1: Now Moog being like, I am unemployed.
0: I am unemployed. But I didn't say it, so booyah.
1: Danielle, how do you think he should make it up to his nanny? Or former nanny?
2: Like, hey, I'll watch your kid if you guys want something to do.
0: And we have offered.
2: With my daughter.
0: And we have offered. And we will. Like... bring him over. We love having him over, and then you go live your best life.
1: Just whenever she wants, huh?
0: Yeah, now it's going to be like filled with guilt. Stay as long as you want. All right, Danielle, thank you so much for that. Yeah. Have a great day, okay?
2: No problem, you too. Thanks, guys.
1: Bye.
0: All right, well, now I know. I am an a-hole.
1: Yeah.
0: And now I know what a play date is.
1: Yes, and until she gets older, then that's when you can finally pawn her off to her friends' parents.
0: That's right. B96.

0: Logan Carla, next on B96.
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15: 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The rhythm of Chicago.

0: right, so after 4 days, 400,000 or so people, rain, mud fights, it's time to clear up Grant Park because Lollapalooza wrecked shop once again.
1: Yeah, I guess I never stopped to think about how much that many people being on a park would really kind of mess it up.
0: Well, yeah. I don't know if you ever considered this, but apparently Lollapalooza pays because they know every year they're going to destroy the park and there's a lot of cleanup. I mean, they pay somewhere around $1 million each year to resod grass, to clean things up. Things are broken. NBC Chicago did kind of a flyover and explained a little bit of it.
2: Now comes the repairs as we check out Grant Park here and the damage that's been done after the rain and the large, large crowds. Now, this is built into the contract where they are contractually obligated to repair Grant Park after each Lollapalooza. Going to be quite a task this year.
0: Yeah, it is, because it was, I think, particularly rainy and muddy this year, more than it has been in at least the last few years.
1: There was so many puddles. I think just the weather really was a lot more. I mean, I saw so much trash, too, which I think it takes a toll on it. You can clean it up, but there's something about like the little debris, you know, that you can't really get rid of.
0: It's a project to put it together, and it's a project to take it all down. And I think it'll be several, probably weeks before the park is fully Grant Park again. And, you know, there is the argument that there are people who live in that area, like you. You live in the South Loop, and Grant Park is like the closest park to your house, and it's like a great outdoor space. And so there's a lot of weekends over the summer where you just can't use that.
1: Right. It's no longer like an amenity of where I live.
0: But it generates so much revenue for the city of Chicago and for the parks districts too. So there's some debate that happens there.
1: I mean, if they're super willing to pay $1 million to repair it, then go off. But also, if you're paying $1 million, how much money are they making on this festival? You said there was 400,000 people that went?
0: Yes. Over 400,000 people that went.
1: And how much are tickets?
0: Yeah, I don't know.
1: Like at
0: several
1: least hundred 500
0: dollars.
1: Bucks?
0: Yeah, it's a lot.
1: 500 times 300,000. Someone do the math.
0: Yeah, they're making bank over
1: here. Oh,
3: yeah,
1: my gosh.
3: I can't do mental math on that.
0: You know what? It's worth spending $1 million to fix the park afterwards, right?
1: I guess.
3: Absolutely.
0: Yeah. So there were some other stats that Ahmad had come across that are pretty interesting.
3: Yeah, I know how many people got arrested and how many people went to the hospital. Do we want to guess?
1: Hold on. And suddenly I don't care about the beautification of the park.
0: Okay.
1: These are the numbers that I want to hear.
0: So we're going to guess how many people were arrested at Lollapalooza this year.
3: Uh-huh.
0: I'm going to say it was a really good year and it was 10.
1: Oh,
3: okay.
1: Okay, there was 400,000 people.
3: Yeah.
1: I'm going to say at least 1,892 people got arrested. And at least...
0: Okay, Christopher Columbus. Oh, that was 1,492.
1: Never call me that. And at least 2,000 went to the hospital.
3: Okay.
0: Oh, and how many went to the hospital? I'm going to say 45 went to the hospital.
3: Well, Moog, you were right on the money with the rest. 10 people got arrested.
0: 10 arrests?
3: Only 10 arrests.
0: Oh, what
3: a guess. That's really good.
0: Because I saw last year it was like 12 or something like that.
3: Yeah, only 10 this year. We went down. Carla doesn't believe me.
1: I don't
3: this
1: believe
3: is
1: it.
3: From almost the 2000. City Office of Emergency Management and Communications.
0: Wow.
1: Okay, so they only arrested 10 people.
3: Mm-hmm. But there should have been more.
1: There should have been more.
0: Oh, there should have been more. I'm sure there were
1: illegal activity that I saw.
0: The people who were peeing in public and pooping in public should have gone to jail for
3: sure.
0: They
3: should have locked them up. Absolutely.
1: That alone is 10 people.
0: Now, I'm saying, I was guessing how many arrests were made, not how many arrests should have been made.
1: Okay, fine.
0: It was probably around 1,892.
1: Yeah, because I saw y'all.
0: Now,
1: I saw y'all.
0: What about the hospital? How many people went to the hospital? What did I say, 25?
3: You said 25 or 42, but...
1: And I said 2,000, and now I'm thinking I'm overshooting here.
3: Yeah, it was only 67 people that had to take a trip to the hospital. They don't say, like, the severity or anything, but only 67.
0: I bet 65 of those just can't handle their liquor.
3: I think so, too.
1: So I was talking to an EMT that worked Lollapalooza last year. And he said that every single drunk teenager or anybody who's under the age of 21, they can't wait it out. They legally have to send them to the hospital.
3: Oh.
1: And let me tell you, I did see at least, how many people got hospitalized?
3: 67.
1: I saw at least...
0: 67.
1: Yeah. I saw at least 70 drunk teenagers.
3: At least.
1: Oh my gosh, it was wild. Like, they were bumping into... It was...
3: Girl, Zara... that the teenage girls were feral.
1: They were lit.
0: The further you sail into your 30s, the more annoying that becomes, too, by the way.
3: Absolutely.
0: Those, like, what are you doing? You can't handle your alcohol yet.
3: Absolutely.
0: Go practice being an adult somewhere else and then come back.
1: That's been annoying.
0: Yeah.
1: And I haven't been 30 that long.
0: Yeah.
1: But I get it. You know, everyone has to learn somehow.
0: Not right. Lala.
1: Don't do it around me at Lollapalooza.
0: Yeah.
3: Exactly.
1: Thanks.
0: Wow. So
1: I got pushed so many times by drunk teenage girls.
3: And many times.
1: My first instinct was to turn around and push back. And the minute that I would turn around to start problems,
0: they'd be like 7 years old.
1: Yes, yeah. I would see that they were a child.
0: Yeah.
1: And then I would just have to keep all this anger inside.
3: Same.
1: Yeah. Well, anyway.
0: I'm glad that you didn't beat up a child.
1: And I'm glad that not more than 10 people got arrested.
0: Because it would have been 11 and Carla would have been one of them.
3: Exactly.
0: And we would have been a little bit embarrassed and probably wouldn't be sharing these stats with you this morning.
1: You would share my mugshot, wouldn't you?
0: Oh,
3: probably I put it on a t-shirt.
0: Not if you hit a kid.
1: Okay, fair.
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0: All right, it's B96, Moe and Carla Mornings. Moe, Carla, Ahmad the Amazing. It's Tuesday, August 4th, which means it's the annual day that I have to call my brother. Because it's his birthday.
1: Oh.
0: We have an awkward, like, 7-minute conversation, and we literally are like, so, everything's good. Yep.
1: Cool.
0: Yeah, cool. Well, happy birthday.
1: Talk to you at your birthday again. Yeah.
2: It's the thought that counts.
0: Yeah.
1: I think it's also so normal to, like, not have the best relationship with your sibling.
0: Mm-hmm.
1: I feel like I always see, like, my friends that are really close to their siblings, and I'm like, oh, that is so cute. But this is also normal.
0: You know what? Yeah, let's normalize this. I saw a reel that made me feel jealous the other day, and it was siblings that are still prank calling each other at 35.
1: What's that like?
0: And I'm like, oh, yeah, no, that would be weird. Maybe I could probably do that with my sister.
1: Yeah,
0: but
1: yeah.
0: My brother would be like, he would not get it, probably.
2: He'd be like, what are you doing?
0: It says John when you call.
1: Why are you calling me?
0: Yeah.
1: I get that. A lot of people, they think that I'm an only child.
0: Oh, okay.
1: That's how much me and my sister don't, like, talk that much.
0: Yeah.
1: Or, also, like, post each other.
0: You kind of have only child vibes.
2: You give off only child vibes.
1: Wait a dang minute.
0: Well, don't you wait a dang minute.
1: You used
0: to have a
1: that?
0: Bell in your room to call your parents.
1: Yes.
0: That's only child
1: that's
0: vibes.
1: That's not only child vibes. That's loved child vibes.
2: Two things could be true.
0: Yeah. Yeah. Yeah. Thank you, Ahmad.
2: Yeah.
0: But yeah, so I guess I got to make that call today. Oh, and maybe a text is fine. Hey, heard it's your birthday. Heard.

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2: Each other.
3: Yeah.
2: Because she's my sister.
4: Yeah, sure, of course y'all do.
3: Family dynamics is weird.
2: Yeah. And it doesn't get easier the older you get. How are you with your siblings, Amon?
4: On my mom's side, me and my siblings, we say, I love you. They text me. We're good. My dad's side, I probably feel like how you two feel.
3: Okay.
4: Like, I'm not saying
3: well,
4: I love you.
3: Yeah, and our family is a bit divided in that way. My brother's kind of on my dad's side.
4: Mm.
3: Even though we have the same parents, we went separate ways as children.
2: Yeah.
3: After the divorce.
2: You know what? I have a feeling that me and my sister would have a better relationship had my parents divorced.
4: Yeah. Mm.
2: You know what I mean?
3: Yeah, it could be, or you wouldn't talk at all. You never know.
2: Shoulda, coulda, woulda.
3: Yeah. Look, we got a lot going on today. A chance for you to win $1,000 coming up at 7:50 with Can't Crush Carla. We are asking you for a little bit of help, if you have it within you, to donate some school supplies for our back-to-school drive.
2: Text SCHOOL, S-C-H-O-O-L, SCHOOL, to the number 20357. You get an Amazon wish list. Jesus. Send straight to your phone. And then you can, you know, purchase whatever you'd like to get sent to the station right here.
3: We would, anything that you can spare, we would absolutely love that. Again, text SCHOOL to the number 20357. Coming up next, we have an update. Ahmad the Amazing has a sugar daddy. All right?
4: Mm-hmm.
3: We'll just say it like it is.
4: Yeah.
3: And he told a story. He was talking about said sugar daddy. And he said, sugar daddy doesn't listen. Well, sugar daddy heard Ahmad talking trash on the radio.
2: Does he not want to give you sugar anymore?
4: We'll see. We'll talk about it.
3: We have an update on Sugar Daddy Gate. We'll get to that coming up next on B96.

0: I'm glad the amazing has a sugar daddy.
1: Which, no. Remember, he has a sweet and low daddy because it's not that much
0: right.
1: sugar.
0: Splenda Papa. So it's B96, Moe, Carla, and Ahmad the Amazing. So there's a sugar daddy, and Ahmad got caught talking trash about a sugar daddy on the radio. Go figure.
1: Rightfully so, though.
2: But he wasn't giving up enough.
0: He wasn't giving up the sugar. And so we talked about it before 7 a.m., and we thought there's no way that this... How old is this gentleman?
2: Like 63, I believe.
0: Okay. Ahmad, you're very honest with the class. We appreciate that. So essentially what that means is the sugar daddy will provide certain things financially if Ahmad... provides. And we'll just stop the sentence there.
2: Thank you. Thank you.
1: Well, I thought that a sugar daddy provided sugar and the sugar was the money.
0: Yeah.
1: But the sugar is also the other stuff.
0: What do you provide?
2: I provide
1: companionship.
2: Companionship. Thank you, Carla.
1: You're welcome. I studied PR in college.
0: Sure. So without getting into the nitty gritty of that companionship.
2: Thank you.
0: Because, you know, there's a spectrum of companionship.
2: Right.
1: Yeah.
0: You know? Could just be a hello text.
1: Good
0: Could
1: morning.
0: Be much, much more. Anyway, so we heard you talking, and how has this gone? Has he revoked the sugar? Has he gotten upset and taken away the sugar or the sweet and low? Splenda.
2: So he was upset. Last week, he texted me like, we need to talk. And I was like... honestly, I don't have time for this. I'm preparing for Lollapalooza. Yeah. Can we talk later? He was like, no, call me now.
1: Ew!
2: I grossed out by that. But you know what? I was like, let's just get this over with, whatever. Like, I don't want to talk to you anymore.
1: But no, call me now? How dare you come over here demanding stuff when all you've given me is like $400 worth of clothes from Amazon?
2: And a little bit more. I'm not that cheap of a hoe.
1: But okay.
0: Clear your Amazon.
2: Of course, and he's paid half the rent before. But anyways, we get into it on the phone, and he was like, I heard your little radio segment. And I was like, oh, which one? I knew dang well which one he was talking about. And so he goes like, so I didn't know you felt like that. I was like, I expressed this to you multiple times. Like, so what's the point? Are we done? Is it over? He goes, look, I'll pay your rent this month.
0: What?
2: So
0: what you are getting your rent paid?
2: I'm getting my rent paid September 1st.
0: Dang it. You know what? Good for you, Ahmad. I think that is such an absolute win.
1: Yeah,
2: I'm living for it.
1: Do you want to be roommates? So he can pay our rent?
2: You know what? Your apartment is very nice. I'll take the couch. But yeah, he's doing that.
0: How do I get my rent paid?
2: Mog,
1: it's too late for you.
0: Yeah, I think it is.
2: No, you might have to go 70.
0: What?
2: To make up for the age difference.
0: Like, I gotta hook up with... I'm not doing it.
2: A 70-year-old, yeah.
0: I'm also married and have a child, so I have no business.
1: Can we be honest, though? Like, your wife is literally a doctor. I think you've got your sugar covered.
2: Exactly.
0: I got a sugar mama.
1: And she loves you.
0: Yeah.
2: Yeah, that's the good point.
0: Yeah, I do have to provide the good, though.
2: Yeah.
0: The good.
2: Absolutely. So my rent's paid, and I'm going on a date to the Cubs game tomorrow.
1: Wow. Do you call them dates?
2: Yeah, they're dates. Why not? It makes him feel appreciated.
1: Okay.
0: Not to be weird, but what does your boyfriend think of all this?
2: He's like, hell yeah, what are we doing with that extra money this month?
0: Okay, yeah, so he knows that rent's getting paid.
2: Oh, absolutely. He's very excited.
0: I'm very thrilled for you.
1: Me too.
0: And go Cubs go. I hope that you enjoy.
2: I was like, I would rather a White Sox game, but you know what? Hey, this is your date. But this is like the most expensive gift I think I've ever gotten.
0: Your rent paid?
2: Yeah.
0: But man, what do you got to do for it?
1: Nothing. Oh, okay. He just has to go to this
2: Companionship. Companionship. He's going to have a young, handsome man on his arm at a Cubs game. That's enough.
1: Speaking about bases.
0: Okay.
2: I'm not going past second. Let's just say that.
0: For rent paid, that better be a home run.
1: Okay.
2: We need 2 months for that.
1: But you know what? This does kind of make me wonder, because getting your rent paid is like a really nice gift. I don't know if I've ever had a gift that nice from a man.
0: What's the most expensive thing that you've gotten from someone? 877-591-9696. Now, when I was in my 20s, when I was just a young buck like you, I got an iPhone from an older woman who was into this.
2: Okay.
1: Oh, yeah?
0: Yeah.
1: See, you're over here. See, you're not so different, you two.
0: Oh, I'm no better.
1: No, you're just two guys.
0: No,
2: exactly.
0: 877-591-9696. Now, you don't necessarily have to give it up.
1: Right.
0: Yeah. Well, what's the most expensive gift that you got from somebody? And then you went like, oh, I got this gift? I feel, because this got to feel a little bit weird.
2: Just a little bit.
0: 877-591-9696.
1: I got flown out before.
0: Okay. Oh. I want to hear that story next on B96.
1: Oh, yeah.

0: B96, Moe, Carla, Ahmad the Amazing. I'm so jealous of Ahmad. Ahmad got his rent paid by his sugar daddy.
1: I'm so happy.
0: You are living your best life over there, my friend.
1: And I'm happy for you. People out on the radio. It always works out, guys.
2: You know what? It does. It does. And if they want to talk about you, they can get their own radio show.
1: Exactly.
0: You know what? 877-591-9696. Call us and tell us, what's the most expensive gift you ever received? Ahmad got his rent paid.
1: Hell yeah.
2: Winner, winner, chicken dinner.
0: Ashley in Hammond, Indiana. So your husband, when you first started dating, so this is the second month you knew each other, he bought you what?
3: A $2,000 Movado.

0: watch.
1: Movado,
0: it was beautiful.
1: Wow.
0: Or it is beautiful. I still have it. Oh,
1: damn.
2: Wow.
1: And you knew, this is the second month you knew him?
0: Yeah, like, I moved up here, and it was the next month.
1: Wow.
0: I don't even know if it was actually the next month. It might have been the first month I moved up here.
1: So did he continue giving you expensive-ass gifts like that?
0: Yeah, he did for a while. And then one time, we were walking through the woods. We went on a walk, and I came home. The next day, I woke up and realized that watch was gone. Ooh. I lost it in the woods in a pile of leaves. We found it, though.
1: Would you get a metal detector?
0: What's that?
1: Did you get a metal detector to try and find it?
0: No, actually, it was like the craziest thing. It was like fall. There was nothing but leaves, and there was just this glimmer of metal on the ground, and it was my watch.
3: Wow.
4: Glad you got that back.
2: It was meant to be. That was your watch.
1: Yeah.
0: It is my watch. I will forever cherish my watch.
1: Oh, I love it. Well, thank you for that story, Ashley.
0: Yeah, thank you.
1: All right, bye. Sydney and Barrington, part of the Mogan Carla Mornings Mafia. The most expensive gift that you ever got, was this from your current guy?
5: Yes, correct.
1: Okay. And you guys have been together for a while.
5: Yeah, it'll be 3 years in October.
1: All right. Look at that.
2: So once somebody loves you for 3 years, what kind of expensive stuff they be giving you?
5: Well, he got me over $1,000 worth of Bruno Mars for my birthday.
1: $1,000 like tickets to Bruno Mars?
5: Yeah.
1: Damn, where were you sitting at Bruno Mars for a grand?
2: And on his lap.
5: It wasn't as, you know, like, nice as you think it is because it's $1,000. We got him so late.
1: But
5: the prices went up.
1: Okay.
5: But he's like, you know what? This is what you want for your birthday. So he sent it, and it was over $1,000.
1: Damn. And it was that tour that just came to Soldier Field, right? The Romantics or whatever?
5: Yeah.
3: Oh, wow.
2: One of the best concerts I've ever been to. So worth it.
1: I get so jealous every time I see somebody in their merch from that show, because I wanted to go to that show, didn't get to.
2: It's so good.
5: It was amazing. I would relive it over and over again.
1: I love that.
3: Rub it in.
1: All right. Thank you, Sydney.
0: Thank you, guys. Love you.
2: Love you.
1: Too. We're talking about the most expensive gift you ever got. In the context, you know, Ahmad the Amazing here got his rent paid by a sugar daddy.
2: I love this for you.
3: Living Thank you, friend.
1: Life. Let's say hello to our friend, Gloria.
6: Gloria.
1: From Evanston. Hi, good morning. What is happening?
3: Gloria, you know
1: Turn the
3: better.
1: Radio down.
3: Queen.
1: Gloria.
6: Yes.
1: Why am I only hearing me? I'm trying to talk to you. So what's the most expensive gift that you got?
6: Okay, so I got a ring that was like, it's a Pandora ring, but it was like kind of like pricey. Like I was telling Ahmad, you guys are going to be quite upset, but me and Angie's dad are fixing our relationship. So I cherish the ring that he got me because like I was telling him this morning that every guy that I dated, even with my first baby daddy, even before him, I dated somebody and they got me a ring, but they took the ring back.
2: But he never took the ring back.
1: Gloria, your response
6: is
1: adjacent at best to the topic today. Are you calling just to report that you're back with your kid's dad?
6: Basically,
1: Gloria. Gloria.
2: No, I mean, she did get a ring from him, and that is an expensive gift.
3: Is this the guy with the Justin Bieber tats?
6: Yes, sir.
3: Okay.
1: Oh, you're back with Justin Bieber.
2: Okay.
3: Nice.
1: All right. Cool.
2: Also, at best, Justin Bieber adjacent.
6: But bald white man. Because remember, Moog, I told you that he's also white and he's bald.
3: Oh,
6: I got me my Mr. Clean back.
3: Okay.
1: All right.
2: Well, let's hope you don't have to clean up any messes with him.
1: By proxy, I'm sort of catching strays.
2: So, as a
1: bald white man, not in my Mr. Clean because I got my beard. Thank you, Gloria. We love you.
2: You have the power to end this conversation.
1: Yeah, I'm going to go ahead and do that.
2: Wait. Can you guys take a guess to where I got flown out?
1: Oh, yeah. Carla got flown out as an expensive gift.
3: I would say you got flown out.
1: Arizona.
3: Oh, that's a good guess.
2: No.
3: I was going to say out of the country, maybe Mexico City. You had an old fling there.
2: Oh, that would have been way funner. Now what I'm going to say is going to just sound lame.
1: Where'd you get flown out to?
3: Nebraska.
2: No, I got flown out to San Francisco.
3: Oh, okay.
2: Yeah, this guy was like, would you like to go on a date with me this weekend? I said, sure. And he was like, is it okay if I pick you up at 6? And I go, sure. Dinner at 7? He goes, no, 6 a.m. And I go, what? And he's like, also, what's your date of birth?
1: Oh, he's buying a ticket.
2: And I was like, oh, and I told him, right? And then we showed up to the airport, and I was like, this could either be really good or really bad, because what is this guy's name again? Anyway, we flew out to San Francisco, and we went shopping.
1: All right. Mm. All right,
2: cool. But I felt guilty, so I didn't like grab too many things. Oh. So I was like,
1: at least you went to San Francisco. San Francisco is a cool place.
2: Yeah, and yeah. I didn't have to give up any sugar.
1: Oh.
3: Sometimes it works like
1: Look
3: that.
1: At that. Early in my relationship with my wife, I brought her here.
2: Oh, that's lovely. You flew her out.
1: Yeah, and there was all the sugar. We had all the sugar.
2: Well, because you wanted to.
1: Yeah.
2: Yeah.
1: Yeah. Well, yeah, it was just we were just a couple at that point. All right, 750, Can't Crush Carla, your chance to win $1,000. Stick around for that. It's Mogan Carla Morning streaming live right now on Instagram at B96 Chicago.

0: It's B96, Mo, Carla, and Ahmad the Amazing. So, man, rough last week or so for me. I got super sick right before Lollapalooza. I got the pink eye. I got a ticket. And I didn't think much of it. But you have a theory.
1: Yeah, you're cursed.
0: You guys think that I'm cursed in some way?
1: I think someone put a hex on you.
0: Oh, see, you know, I'm not really in the world of spirituality. And curses. And...
2: So at first, I didn't believe it. At first, I was like, he's just like getting a little bit sick. But it was like the voice, and then it was like the almost parking ticket, and then you got pink eye. And I think pink eye is the cherry on top of anything.
1: Yeah.
2: Is absolutely
0: quite literally a cherry on top of your eyeball.
2: Bad vibes.
0: Yeah. No, and I hate that.
2: I don't know. My first thought was like, you need a limpia.
0: Yeah. What's that?
1: A cleansing,
2: some sort of.
0: I say I know what a lumpia is.
2: That is a delicious Filipino.
0: I'm like, will that fix everything? Let's do it.
2: No, a limpia is like a cleanse in Spanish, but I do think that we have to get rid of the bad energy somehow.
0: Mm-hmm. Do you think there's bad energy that is trying to invade
2: your space,
0: my spirit?
1: So much so, I have hired an Etsy witch for you, Mo.
0: I don't know. How much does this cost? I'm not paying
1: don't
0: for an Etsy.
1: Worry about
2: no, you don't
1: it.
2: Have to pay for it.
1: Yeah.
2: We have pooled our hard-earned $27 for this Etsy
0: witch. Okay, so there's an Etsy witch on hold. So my understanding, we're going to play a song. And then when we come back, this witch is going to release the whatever negative energy.
2: Yes, we're going to cleanse you of these bad vibes. Because I really do believe the evil eye is real. And if someone's trying to evil eye my guy.
0: Yeah. All right. Listen, I appreciate the sentiment. We'll see what happens. Witchy witch time. Witchcraft. Next.
1: Absolutely.
0: On B96.

0: B96, just a few minutes away from getting you on the phone for Can't Crush Carla and your chance to win $1,000. It's Moog, Carla, and Ahmad the Amazing. Carla and Ahmad think that I am somehow cursed and I need some sort of spiritual cleansing because I got really sick right before Lollapalooza, completely lost my voice. Inconvenient when you're on the radio.
1: Yeah.
0: And then the cherry on top of my eyeball was the pink eye.
2: Yeah. Amongst, like, I feel like you get a lot of parking tickets.
1: Yeah.
2: Like, you always have some sort of, like, oh, and then this happened, and then this happened. It's always, like, little minor inconveniences.
0: Yeah, and that add up to what you guys think is bad energy. Now, you know that I'm not exactly a hocus pocus type of person, though one of my favorite Halloween movies.
3: I was about to say, you love the movie.
0: I do love the movie.
2: You're not a believer in these types of things.
0: But let's welcome, and of course her name is Luna. By the way, the last witch that we had on this show, the Etsy witch that we used to curse whoever was for the Brewers,
2: Packers, I think
0: last year. No, the Brewers when they were playing the Cubs.
2: Oh.
0: Was also named Luna. But hello, Luna. Hello, Luna the Witch.
4: Hello, how are you?
0: Oh, okay.
2: Oh, hello.
0: Right. Oh, we've got a British witch.
1: That's her official.
0: All right, so how exactly does this work? Are you going to cleanse me, or what? How are we doing this?
4: Okay, so Moog, is it? Moog?
0: Yes.
4: All right, so we are going to distance heal you. So what I'm going to do is I'm going to ask you to take a few deep breaths. You're going to visualize some stuff, and then we're going to chant. So you ready?
0: Oh, yeah, sure.
2: Okay, deep breath, but like that way because you were sick, you know what I mean?
1: Oh, yeah.
4: All right. The only stipulation is you must believe it's happening or it won't work.
0: Okay, I'm going to do my best for you, Luna.
1: Take it serious, Mom.
0: Okay, I'm taking it serious.
4: A little faith. All right, so... Okay. Okay, so we're going to take some deep breaths. Just inhale slowly, please. Inhale. Exhale slowly.
2: Why am I doing it? Sorry, this is all you.
0: That'd be good for all of us.
4: It's soothing. Very nice. It's soothing. All right, so throughout these deep breaths, you are going to visualize a light clearing out heavy or dark feelings. Anything negative, anything that no longer serves you, we're going to visualize a light just blasting through that.
0: No more pink eye. No more eye drops because I'm terrible at taking them.
2: No more coughing because you need to talk on air.
0: I'm so sick of it.
4: All right, so continue the breath.
0: Okay.
4: I'm going to now use my cleansing bowls. You might hear like a tinge or something.
0: Okay.
4: That's me using the bowls. So
1: okay. Cough. It's working.
2: Oh, it's already coming out of you.
0: Coming out of there.
4: Yeah. Continue breathing. Continue visualizing the light.
1: That's a lot of breathing, Luna. He's going to run out of air.
0: I know. I'm getting a little bit.

0: Now you're going to drink a glass of water.
1: I have Coca-Cola Zero. Your boy is presented by Coca-Cola Zero.
0: That may do, but if you do have water, it may work better.
2: Mm-mm. Okay, he took a swig.
1: Okay, I took a swig. Or
0: a swig of water. Now, I'm going to give you a chance.
1: Okay, the chance.
0: As you're breathing deep. So, I release what no longer serves me. Repeat after me.
1: I release what no longer serves me.
2: You don't have to say it in a British accent.
1: Sorry.
0: You can, it works either way.
2: Okay.
0: I welcome peace.
1: I welcome peace.
0: Light. And only the energy meant for me.
1: And clear the energy?
2: And only
1: the energy that's meant for me. Okay. All right.
0: So I release what no longer serves me.
1: I release what no longer serves me.
3: Mm-hmm.
0: I welcome peace, light, and only the energy meant for me.
1: I welcome peace, light, and only the energy meant for me.
2: Only good Moog energy.
1: All right.
3: GME. Is he cleansed?
1: Am I cleansed?
3: Did that work?
0: So what you're going to do is you're just going to breathe deep the entire day. Anytime you feel some sort of darkness entering your brain, any negative thoughts, any thing pushing against your positivity, you're going to repeat that.
1: All right.
0: And yeah, you should be good.
1: Okay. Is it weird if I do that, like, in public?
2: No.
1: Like, what if I'm on the train?
0: No, absolutely not.
1: Okay. All right.
2: Have I heard somebody say, I welcome peace, light, and only the energy is meant for me?
3: I'd be like, oh, period.
2: Yeah.
1: Oh, wow. See, this is why you guys are different. I would move to the next car. Thank you very much, Luna, for the cleansing, and I release you to go on about your day, okay?
0: Best of luck with your curse.
1: All right. Thank you very much. Look at that.
3: Is she hung up?
1: Did she hang up? Okay.
3: Mo, I could have told you to breathe. And tell I could have told you that.
2: Unfortunately, we did pay her $27.
3: Yeah.
2: But you know what? I really like that she has a speaking in a British accent. I think it brings something very new.
1: That hasn't changed anything. You paid $27 for somebody to talk to us in a British accent.
3: And tell you to breathe.
1: Well, you know what? I will continue breathing. I can guarantee that.
2: It's only a waste of money if you don't believe. I need you to believe. Ooh, you've got a good one.
1: All right. Absolutely. You know what? How about this? $1,000, you can get so many Etsy witches. Do whatever you need.
2: Get rid of all the evil energies.
1: Get your good energy on right now and crush Carla for a chance at $1,000. 877-591-9696.
2: May I please talk in a British accent during it?
1: Sure. At this point, why not? Again, 877-591-9696. We'll play Can't Crush Carla coming up next on B96.

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1: Can't Crush Carla.
2: All right, it's Can't Crush Carla, brought to you by Planet Fitness. Let's say hello to Shannon in Berwyn. Good morning, Shannon.
3: Good morning.
4: Good morning. How you doing, girl?
3: Hey. Oh, my gosh. I can't believe we've been trying to get through to you guys every day, and we can never get through, so we were really, really shocked to get through this morning.
2: All right. Well, you are through, and you know the next step is you need to throw Carla out of the room.
3: Yeah. Quinn, do you want to throw her out? Go ahead. My daughter's going to throw her out.
2: Okay.
5: Time to get out.
2: I love it.
4: Well, I can't wait to be back so I can talk to you some more.
2: All right. So, you know the drill then. It's 5 pop culture questions. Get more correct than Carla. Crush Carla. We'll get you that $1,000. All right. We'll start with question number 1. The sequel to the Barbie movie is currently on hold due to Warner Brothers refusing to meet Margot Robbie and Ryan Gosling's salary demands. Who performed the song What Was I Made for the Barbie movie soundtrack?
3: I don't know.
2: Question number 2. Bradley Cooper and Gigi Hadid spark marriage rumors after being spotted wearing matching rings in Paris. True or false, Bradley Cooper has never won an Oscar.
3: I think that's false.
2: Question number 3. Ariana Grande reassured fans last night at her Chicago show that her upcoming break from the spotlight isn't due to online scrutiny, stating, human beings can need a break sometimes. Which venue is Ariana performing at here in Chicago?
3: United Center.
2: Question number 4. Sweet Life of Zach and Cody stars Dylan and Cole Sprouse are celebrating their 34th birthdays today. Which of the twins went on to star as Jughead in the show Riverdale?
3: Can you tell me the names one more time?
2: So from The Sweet Life of Zach and Cody, Dylan and Cole Sprouse, which one of them went on to star as Jughead in Riverdale?
3: Dylan.
2: Question number 5. Controversial fashion figure John Galliano has been chosen as the 2027 Met Gala theme. Anna Wintour defended the decision, stating his career isn't defined by a moment. Which magazine was Anna Wintour formerly the editor-in-chief of? All right, let's get Carla back in here while she's on the way in. So your wife played last week, is that right?
3: Yeah. Yes.
2: What's your wife's name?
3: We complete D.
2: Okay. Well, and now it's your turn. All right.
3: And she's here. And now it's like a whole family affair. Here with me today.
2: The whole family is attempting to crush Carla today. I will tell you this.
3: Yep,
2: it's going to be an uphill battle, Carla. For Shannon, because they got 2 correct.
4: Oh.
2: All right.
4: Okay.
2: So we'll see how Carla does. You never know. Maybe she'll get 1 or none. Question number 1, Carla. The sequel to the Barbie movie is currently on hold due to Warner Brothers refusing to meet Margot Robbie and Ryan Gosling's salary demands. Who performed the song What Was I Made for the Barbie movie soundtrack?
4: Billie Eilish.
2: That's right.
4: I need to stop speaking in that British accent.
2: You can, why not?
4: Okay, fine.
2: It's
4: I can't stop. Can't stop, won't stop.
2: Question number 2. Bradley Cooper and Gigi Hadid sparked marriage rumors after being spotted wearing matching rings in Paris. True or false, Bradley Cooper has never won an Oscar.
4: This feels false.
2: It's true. He's been nominated 12 times between writing and acting and producing, but has never gotten an Oscar.
4: Oh, isn't okay. In his Leonardo DiCaprio era, didn't he also not get an Oscar?
2: It took forever,
4: time?
2: Question number 3. Ariana Grande reassured fans last night at her Chicago show that her upcoming break from the spotlight is not due to online scrutiny, stating human beings can need a break sometimes. Which venue is Ariana performing at here in Chicago?
4: United Center.
2: That's right.
4: And I will be there.
2: Are you? Which show?
4: The one on Wednesday,
2: okay,
4: August 5th. Yeah.
2: Question number 4. Sweet Life of Zach and Cody stars Dylan and Cole Sprouse are celebrating their 34th birthdays today. Which of the twins went on to star as Jughead in the show Riverdale?
4: Cole.
2: How'd you know that?
4: Because I watched Riverdale.
2: I can't even tell them apart.
4: I can. Ever since they were little boys, I remember watching the show, and I never understood how they got away with their episodes where they would, switch.
2: Oh, really?
4: Because I could tell them apart immediately.
2: How funny. All right, question number 5. Controversial fashion figure John Galliano has been chosen as the 2027 Met Gala theme. Anna Wintour defended the decision, stating, his career is not defined by a moment. Which magazine was Anna Wintour formerly the editor-in-chief of?
4: Vogue.
2: Vogue is correct. Ahmad the Amazing, can you tell me, what did this John Galliano do?
4: Yeah.
0: He said some racially insensitive things about Jewish people.
2: Oh.
4: Oh, yes. No.
2: And now they're making him the theme of the Met Gala? What's that going to be like?
0: I have no idea.
2: Is the theme racially insensitive?
0: I guess so. People think she's going to take back the theme within the next couple of weeks.
2: Interesting.
4: Yeah. Well, I mean, when you go from the theme being like camp to this, I think it's a little different.
2: All right. Well, look at that. Four for Carla and just two for Shannon, Dee, and the crew in Berwyn. Unfortunately, you know what that means.
3: Yes, we do. This is Shannon and
5: Clem
3: and Dee.
5: And
3: Barrett, and we can't crush Carla.
2: No, you can't. Unfortunately not, but you know what? A for effort, and we invite you to try back. We do this every single weekday at 7:50. All right, you guys have a great day.
3: Thank you, guys. Have a good one.
2: All right,
4: bye. Bye.
2: It's almost time for back to school.
4: Oh, my gosh, already?
2: Which also means that everyone's getting hit with a list of supplies they need to kick off the year. And we know that extra hit can be a lot for a lot of Chicagoland families.
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1: Oh?
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1: Yeah, what about your morals are so unethical?
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1: Okay, but he was shirtless at yoga, and you were like, oh, okay.
2: Yeah, and I could not possibly be the only girl who noticed him, right? Because he was talking to

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2: About how my shampoo could be more ethically sourced.
3: Oh.
2: And
3: he judged your shampoo choice.
2: Yeah. And I was like, but it smells amazing. And so I was like, I'm just going to ignore it because the sex is bomb and I'd like to do that again.
3: Okay.
2: Yeah. So now we've been dating for about 5 weeks.
3: Okay.
4: Oh, so this is a shorty relationship.
2: Yeah, it's not long, but it's like long enough to establish patterns. So I started to notice he always wants to cook for me and he's never like, let's go out to dinner. When I brought up taking me out to dinner, he was like mentioning how most of these restaurants are owned by private equity and we shouldn't be supporting that. And then I was like,
4: Okay, so he kind of has like a problem with like, oh, these shampoos are unethically sourced and then these restaurants are owned by essentially bad-ish people.
3: Companies.
4: Yeah.
2: Yeah. And I just, I don't know if I can live my life with that kind of like moral superiority looking over all of my decisions.
3: Right. No, I get what you're saying. So in other words, like a kind of, he nitpicks a lot of little things and he would be like, well, that fast food restaurant's owned by conglomerate corporate.
4: Right. Like he'd be like, why are you ordering off of Amazon if they're destroying the planet? Which facts.
2: Literally, but, like he doesn't have Amazon.
3: Yeah. So
2: and he's like, oh my gosh, you're just going to support BlackRock? And I'm like, I don't know. Probably.
3: Yeah. So this is interesting. So basically you feel like you have to kind of look at everything and the deep, deep levels of every decision you make or every purchase you make. Otherwise, you're going to be judged by this guy.
2: Exactly.
4: And the thing is, like, I understand having strong opinions on things. But if you, it's a little bit difficult when everything is low-key.
3: Owned by some evil corporation.
4: By some old rich dude.
3: Yeah.
4: And so it does make it, to put all that responsibility on you seems a wee bit unfair.
3: Right.
2: I'm like, run for Congress then.
3: Yeah. Yeah, actually. So if you're just joining us, it's Georgia in Wicker Park. And so her boyfriend is kind of judgy and nitpicky about a lot of the decisions that she makes, or really probably that anybody makes. You know, the shampoo is the unethical shampoo, the restaurant she wants to go to, he doesn't want to go to because they're owned by somebody who's bad, but it's like every single thing, and it's really nitpicky, and she wants to know, can this relationship be a match, or is it a mistake? He seems kind of judgy in this way, but in other ways, you do get along.
2: Oh, yeah. Like, he's gorgeous. We have great conversation otherwise. Body's banging.
4: I do think that you might be wearing some rose-colored glasses when it comes to his appearance.
3: Mm-hmm.
2: she's thinking I'm hypnotized, you guys. It's possible.
3: You know, but sometimes you just want to, like, not think too deeply about everything and just enjoy life, right?
2: I mean, he has a valid point, but sometimes a girl just wants her unethical shampoo and a nice meal.
3: Yes.
4: I get it, because it's hard to keep up with everything. There are times where I'll post something and someone will be like, I can't believe you went there, XYZ, and I'll be like, I literally had no idea. Like, it's hard to keep up.
3: Yeah, it's hard to keep up with those things. But, you know, can this relationship be a match? Can she figure out a way to live her life where she now has to do research and investigate every single purchase and decision she makes? Or is this too exhausting to be with somebody who judges you for every single decision that you make when it comes to what you buy or spend money on? 877-591-9696. 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

0: It's Match or Mistake on B96 with Mogan Carla Mornings in Georgia and Wicker Park, who's dating a guy who is otherwise a nice guy, except that she kind of feels like she has to choose carefully around him. Every little choice he kind of judges. What kind of shampoo she uses, if it's got some sort of toxic chemicals in it.
1: Yeah, where she eats, you know, and I understand that it is our, you know, responsibility to source ethically, right? But it's a little difficult when everything is...
0: when it feels like he's on patrol and like every... the deodorant she buys, that's got aluminum in it. You know what I mean?
1: And she's like, oh my gosh, yeah.
0: Can you sustain a relationship like that? Or would that be a mistake? 877-591-9696. Now, it's never a good sign when Grandma Debbie calls and says it's a mistake, because you give a lot of grace for people.
2: Yes, I do. So maybe I said she needs to turn the tables on him and start judging everything he does.
0: Oh, all right. Me toxic with toxic.
2: Yes, and so that's what I think is a mistake, because he's never going to stop judging her.
0: Yeah.
2: Like my daughter said, sometimes you can't afford to do the right thing. Like, yeah, that shampoo is better for you, but you can't afford it, so you have to buy the other one that's maybe not, you know, the best choice, but... if that's what you can afford at the time, that's what you have to do.
0: That's a fair point.
1: Right. And I think also, like, a lot of the responsibility for this falls on these ginormous companies and on putting rules on them. And so it's like we're doing the best that we can as people.
0: Yeah, I think if you make good choices and stuff, but you're not always going to make... by the way, we're not all always informed on all these things when it comes to making sure that you're buying shampoo that was never tested on a rabbit. You know what I mean? Like, we haven't all done all the research on every single thing that we buy. So, yeah, but you say overall you would call this a mistake.
2: Yes.
0: Okay.
2: Yeah.

0: He's never going to change. It's going to be like that for the rest of her life, and she can't live like that.
1: All right. Well, thank you, Grandma Debbie.
2: If he's not judging her for this, it'll be something else. Have a good one, Grandma Debbie.
1: David Moody, who is part of the Moog and Carla Mornings Mafia, David says it could be a match. And you dated somebody that was this judgmental once.
3: I did. And, you know, they were judgmental on a variety of things. And so I flipped it on them and I said, if you don't like that I do X, give me a suggestion or two for Y. And this would be my suggestion in this situation. If he doesn't like the shampoo, give her a couple of suggestions of what that could be. And, you know, something like Grandma Debbie said would need to be in her price range. But if she asks for the feedback, and all the feedback, there's either no feedback or it's unrealistic feedback, then she's got some real insight as to where this is going.
1: That's interesting.
2: Yeah, because I think sometimes it's really easy to say, well, you're not supposed to be drinking that or eating that. And once you flip it on them and you're like, okay, well, what do you suggest that I do instead?
1: Well, yeah, sometimes people don't know. Like, you're the one that told me that ChatGPT used water. I had never heard anything about it before that.
2: No, it's so bad.
1: That it uses water to, like, cool their systems or something.
2: But I get it. I get when everyone else is using it. Or, like, we're at a point now where when you search something at a store on a website, they're using AI. So you don't have a choice.
1: Right. Oh, yeah. Well, and you Google things, it's automatically like
2: the AI response.
1: Here's the AI version. So, yeah, I mean, it's almost impossible to not do some wrong when you're trying to just go about your day. But now, officially, your vote is match, but with sort of a contingency.
3: Correct.
1: Okay.
3: And she's going to get some real insight real quickly here. Yeah. Give it a week or so.
1: All right.
3: See how he responds.
1: Well, how about that? Well, thank you very much, David.
3: Hey, have a good day.
1: All right, you too.
2: I do think it's kind of funny that him and Grandma Debbie kind of had the same answer with opposite decisions.
1: End goals, yeah.
2: She was like, if you have to fight fire with fire, don't do it. And he's like, no, fight fire with fire. And realize that he has no idea what he's talking about.
1: Yeah, okay. So 877-591-9696. Can this be a match or is it a mistake? It's Georgia in Wicker Park, who is with a partner who criticizes pretty much every decision that she makes. So he doesn't criticize her necessarily, but, you know, you're buying that shampoo. Well, that's got toxic chemicals in it. Who knows how that was tested? Oh, you're buying that food? Well, that definitely has preservatives in it.
2: Or the company is owned by this person, and she's like, I didn't know that. And I think her intentions are in the right place.
1: Yeah, but she's feeling like it's a little bit exhausting. Can that kind of a relationship be something that is long-lasting, or is it just a mistake? 877-591-9696. It's Moog and Carla Mornings and Shaboozey on B96.

0: 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Right now that we got Match or Mistake, George is in Wicker Park. Her boyfriend is kind of a judgy John.
1: About most of her life choices, if not all of them.
0: Yeah.
1: Down to the shampoo she buys.
0: And so, you know, we want to know, can that relationship be a match or a mistake? Now, Claudia is in Schaumburg. And Claudia, you say it's a mistake because you had a boyfriend that was kind of similar, right?
2: Yeah, exactly. And, you know, he was very, you know, aware of corporate, you know, corruption, you know, what they put in the food, you know, what ingredients they put in, like, and he's very, you know, political too. But anyways, eventually he broke up with me. So I think he's going to realize they're not compatible. They don't have the same interest. They can't have those deep conversations about why, you know, what's going on with companies and what they're doing. And
0: that's
2: I think
0: interesting.
2: Eventually at the end, he's going to break up with her.
0: So it's not necessarily about the criticism. It's that they're fundamentally interested in different things.
1: Yes.
0: She doesn't find an interest in this at all. And this is something that he's super passionate about.
2: Exactly. And that's what happened with me. Because one of his main arguments is he couldn't have, you know, deep conversations with me.
0: Mm-hmm.
2: So that's how it ended. So I think eventually he will break up with her. I mean, and...
1: Well, because here's the thing, Claudia, and I appreciate you giving it this kind of perspective because it's not necessarily, in fact, it's not a bad thing that he cares about this, right? Like, it's not a bad thing that he knows and is able to, like, pinpoint where his food and his other things are sourced from. I think it's important. And if I could know more, I would love to, right? But it kind of goes down to if that's not something that concerns her too much,
0: then
1: are they a good match?
0: Yeah, then now it's a compatibility thing.
2: Exactly.
0: Very valuable insight, Claudia, and thank you for that.
2: You're welcome. Have a good day.
0: Have a great day.
1: You too.
0: So, really, Georgia, you know, obviously this is your relationship after everything you heard. Do you think this is going to be a match or is it a mistake?
3: I don't think we can do it, you guys. I just, it's going to be too much. If he's going to be judging every single thing I do, like, wait till he sees how I sort my recycling. I just don't think that I'm going to be able to change everything in my life in order to, like, suit his proclivities. So I just...
0: If he finds out your deep, dark secret that you are single-handedly draining Lake Michigan with all that ChatGPT usage, it's going to be over anyway.
3: I know. Like, what does he think I am? A data center? Like, I am not single-handedly destroying the planet. That's exactly.
1: Right. And I think a lot of the times we get a little bit stuck on that, right? Like, what our part is in the big destruction of the world. And then we
0: I think it's good to take a part.
1: Absolutely.
0: But you can't take the entire burden on yourself. And if every decision you make ends up being something where you're... It feels like you're walking on eggshells and you're waiting for approval on everything you buy or every decision you make. That's not a fun way to be in a relationship. So I understand.
3: Yeah. Thank you.
0: Yeah. Well, that's a bummer, but
1: I hope you enjoyed it while it lasted.
0: Yeah. I hope you get one last bang out of it and then go get your...
3: Yeah, like one more rendezvous and then it's time to...
0: and then get that hair smelling the way you want it to.
3: You're right.
1: you're a good person for caring and for wanting to learn also from what he's saying. So don't beat yourself up.
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1: Yes, it's called Moog's Mega Minute. 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
0: Simple enough, right? 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The number is 877-591-9696. 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

0: George is in Garfield Ridge and is going to play today. What's up, George? How you doing?
1: Doing well. How about yourself, man?
0: We're doing pretty good. Hoping that you win $1,000. So let's see how this goes for you. It's going to be 10 trivia questions in 1 minute. If you get all of them correct, you win that money. Are you ready?
1: Let's get it.
0: All right. Let's get it.
2: Yeah, I like that. Yeah. Let's get it. Okay.
0: What holiday falls on October 31st?
1: Halloween.
0: Correct. Who is considered Barbie's boyfriend?
1: Ken.
0: Correct. What is the bone structure in your head called?
1: Ball.
0: Correct. How many years are there in a centennial?
1: 100.
0: Correct. What is the prefix in the word prepaid?
1: Pre.
0: Correct. Who just released an album called Petal?
1: Pass.
3: Ariana Grande.
0: How many syllables are in the word enemy?
1: Three.
0: Correct. Which American author wrote the book It?
1: Pass.
0: Which city is known as the Big Easy?
1: New York?
0: Incorrect. Which instrument was once known as a six-string lute?
1: The guitar?
0: That's correct. Who just released an album called Petal?
1: Ariana Grande?
0: That's correct. Which American author wrote the book It?
1: Stephen King?
0: That's correct. Which city is known as the Big Easy?
1: New Orleans.
2: Yes!
0: That is the... Whoa! You did
2: it!
0: Woo!
2: There's have got
1: to
2: be...
1: I gotta give a shout-out to my wife right there. She knew the area on the Grande one.
2: This is one of the best comebacks I think we've seen on Moog's Mega Minute.
0: You were down like 4
2: yeah,
0: or something. That's incredible.
2: Wow, that was great. Congratulations. Wow. You just won $1,000, dude.
1: I needed it.
0: Yeah.
1: she's been wanting to go to Disney.
0: Oh, is that the plan with this $1,000 then?
2: That'll get you three hours a day.
0: Yeah, that'll get you some treats. Well, good for you. So are you going to split this? So is that the plan then, a trip to Disney?
1: When you're married, you don't really split it. You just give it to the wife.
0: Oh, okay. All right.
2: I like the way you think.
0: How about it? Well, you and the wife enjoy that. Have dinner on us. Thank you so much for playing Moog's Mega Minute today. We got to put you on hold and get some info from you, okay?
1: Cool. Thank you.
0: Boy, and that is how it's
2: done. Yay! I like it.
0: He came back and won himself $1,000. Can we make it? Back-to-back winners. Let's find out.
2: Today and tomorrow?
0: Let's find out tomorrow at 8:40, yeah?
2: Let's do it.
0: All right.
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0: Do you have a little victory to share with us? 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
2: Yeah, that would be one heck of a little victory. Or anything else that makes you smile. It doesn't have to be huge, like $1,000. Yeah. You could have also, like, I don't know, gotten your coffee for free this morning.
0: Yeah, maybe you're done with your, you know, kids back to school shopping or something already.
2: There you go.
0: Yeah. 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
2: Yeah, like maybe you texted school to the number 20357 and you're like, wow, I'm such a good person for donating.
0: Yeah. 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

0: 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Jessica is in Deerfield, and you are celebrating a birthday not for you, but for...
1: my daughter, Scarlett.
0: All right.
2: Happy birthday, Scarlett.
0: Happy
2: How
0: birthday.
2: Old is she?
1: Huh, she's here. Say it. Oh, she's being shy now. She's 8.
0: Scarlett is 8 years old. Well, happy 8th birthday, Scarlett. What are the big plans? Are you guys going out to dinner tonight? Are you doing something this weekend?
1: Well, the Highland Park fireworks were rescheduled from the 4th of July to be a Scarlett's birthday fireworks celebration.
0: Oh, I love it.
2: Oh, I love it too, but also they waited a whole month, huh?
1: I guess.
0: Well, because of Scarlett's birthday.
1: It worked out for us.
2: You're right. You're right. How dare I?
0: Yeah.
2: What is it?
0: Don't question the process.
2: There you go.
0: Well, happy birthday, Scarlett. I hope that you guys have a wonderful day today, turning 8, and we appreciate you for sharing that little victory with us.
1: Thanks.
0: All right. Have a great day.
2: Happy birthday, Scarlett.
1: What do you
2: say?
1: Thanks.
2: Aww. I know sometimes they get a little shy with us, but.
0: And that's totally okay. I get it. Sometimes I get a little shy, too. Virginia is in Cicero. Your little victory is?
3: My husband and I are closing on the house on Friday.
0: Hey!
2: Wow! So, for those of us that have never owned a home, what exactly does closing out a house mean?
3: I guess just signing the papers so they could give you the key to the house.
0: Yeah,
2: cool.
0: Sign the papers. You officially will own it, and it'll be your home.
3: Yes, we will officially be homeowners.
0: Yeah.
2: Wow, is this your first home?
3: It is.
2: Oh.
3: Yeah.
0: Well, that's huge. That's exciting. What is your favorite part about this house that you're buying?
3: We have 5 bedrooms, so our kids get to have their own rooms, and I get to have my makeup room, and my husband gets to have his little man cave room.
0: Oh, okay, so there's a little bit of room. Everybody gets their own space.
2: You're doing it right.
0: Yeah.
3: Yeah.
0: Honestly. Man, that's so exciting. Well, so have you, thought about how you're going to, are you going to make any changes to this house? Or are you just going to move in as is and change it later or what?
3: We're painting the kids' room. I'll probably paint my room. But everything else, it's beautiful. The home is very beautiful.
0: That's so cool. So
2: this
0: exciting.
2: Is really exciting. Yeah.
0: Are you staying in Cicero? Are you going somewhere else? Where are you going?
3: No, we're going to a hometown.
0: Okay, cool.
3: A little further of a drive. It's by Oaklawn.
0: Yeah. Wow. Well, congratulations. That's huge. That's such an accomplishment, especially in 2026. And you guys should be so proud and enjoy your new home.
3: Thank you so much.
0: Yeah.
2: Yeah, big congratulations. I will drive literally anywhere if it's a 5-bedroom house.
0: Yeah, 5 bedrooms. Let's
2: go. I love it. Pop that champagne on Friday, girl.
0: Yep. Enjoy. Thank you, guys.
3: Thank you.
0: All right.
3: Thank you so much.
0: All right. Well, I think that's going to do it for us today.
2: I love it. We have birthdays. We have fireworks. We have closing on houses. That's what Little Victories is about.
0: That's what it's all about. So we're going to run a friendly reminder that we are collecting some school supplies for kids and families right here in Chicagoland. You can text the word school to the number 20357. And we're looking for all kinds of supplies.
2: Yeah. Backpacks, pencils, protractors, notebooks.
0: Yeah, I mean, there's a whole Amazon wish list of items there to make it real simple. And you can kind of pick whatever it is that you think, you want to give. And if it's just one little pack of pencils or something, if you're like, look, I only got a couple of bucks to spare right now. Cool. If you can afford like a backpack or something, great.
2: Yeah, everything helps. It's all going back to the Boys and Girls Club. And it's benefiting families right here in Chicago, which is so, so important. So make a difference.
0: Again, text the word school to the number 20357. Mogan Carla Mornings. We will be back tomorrow morning on B96.

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0: 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DJ Flipside, he's got your back. 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If you're stuck in traffic, we'll be in the mix. 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

Hope you're having a good start to your Tuesday. What's going on? It's Lethe V. First official full week of August. Crazy, right? Got a little bit of summer left. Let's enjoy it. It's B96 yeah. The Rhythm of Chicago.

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I mean, it just doesn't get any better than some Little John. We had the best party music as millennials. We really did. It's B96, the Rhythm of Chicago. Gonna get you some Sean Paul coming up next. Reach out, say hi, okay? Find me on Instagram @IamLettyB. It's @IamLettyB.

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Is your office so cold too? Because it is freezing in the B96 studio. I've got a little space heater and everything going on right now. Kicking off our commercial free lunch right now. What up? It's Letty B on B96, the Rhythm of Chicago. Here's Kehlani.

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877-591-9696. Just know, okay, if I get you these Pitbull tickets, I'm going to need you to wear comfy shoes, wear some cute, but be ready to dance your butt off. You're going to be sweating. Use extra hairspray that night because you're going to need it. Your hair's going to be frizzy from all the dancing and sweating you're going to be doing. Pitbull going to be at Credit Union 1 Amphitheater September 13th. Call me right now, caller number 9. And you got the tickets and you're going. Good luck.

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0: Okay.
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Oh my God. Did you hear MySpace might be making a comeback? Like, who am I going to put on my top eight? I don't even have eight friends anymore. Tom was going to go in there, of course, but like, I'm a mom now. Eight friends is a lot. I'm going to have to relearn how to do all the HTML codes. Do you remember that? It's B96, the Rhythm of Chicago.

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11: 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Thomas Jefferson tried them. Rent too high? We've been arguing about that for a while. 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

So I know all the moms will feel me on this one, but I'm kind of getting an emotional wreck over here because our youngest is turning one tomorrow. 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Oh, I'm going to go cry. It's B96. It's Letty. I'm out.

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1: Oh my gosh, that's exciting.
0: Good for you. Have a great time. This is going down on the 29th. Got a pair of tickets for you from B96.
1: Yes, thank you.

All right, don't come after me when I say this right now, but I didn't know there were so many Spider-Man fans out there with this movie coming out. It took over my timeline. Really? Is that what's going on? I mean, I'd love to watch the movie, but that's kind of crazy. B96!

Ariana Grande on her Eternal Sunshine tour, night one in Chicago at the United Center yesterday. She addressed that her taking a break announcement after the tour. Two more nights to go.

commercial-free ride home right now. Not even trying, not even thinking about playing commercials. They're blocked. Yeah, B96, the Rhythm of Chicago, also 20 minutes away, 4 o'clock straight up. Chris Brown and Usher, R&B tour tickets, you're winning those. See them at Soldier Field.

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0: at home. Jen, where are you calling from right now?
1: I am from Aurora.
0: Love it out there. We're at the Pride Parade in Aurora. You're going to go see Chris Brown and Usher. You're caller number 9.
1: Okay, awesome. Thank you.
0: Thank you for listening. Hold on. 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

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Why not say the website? Also, all my interviews, laughing at my own jokes. That was pretty awesome and cringe. B96

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Less than 10 minutes away, DJ Flipside in the mix for Flipside at 5, brought to you by Metro by T-Mobile. If you're stuck in traffic, it's going down. Like a G6 going to be in there too. Hey, B96.

cool. So Ariana Grande has 3 shows at the United Center. Night one was last night. She addressed her recent announcement of taking a break after the Eternal Sunshine tour that she had, or that she said. And she addressed the Chicago crowd. That's on her Instagram. Nights 2 and 3 tomorrow. And then Thursday, be

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Summer on B.

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Tame Impala with Jenny. She crushed it at Lollapalooza. Speaking of, Cordis did too. I did not expect them to bring out Juicy J. That was random and awesome. B96, hit her Instagram for everything.

Lollapalooza is insane. I saw some overhead POV shots from an Eagles point of view. Grant Park is trashed. We need to reboot. All right, Sonic, get him out of here. Brew's coming up next, B96, the Rhythm of Chicago.

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